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1: 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Nobody's flagging us down. Is there anything further?
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3: 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We're going to be logging on 1-1 out of Dog Patch. This goes A37897. 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

We should less than like 349 Middle Drive West, a dead end in a Devons for a code 3 smoke investigation. 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

0: 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Sorry, 522, Market Castro.
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3: 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If you put us at an encounter, please, at Evans and Selby.
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1: 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Just come in on Sansom Street and park on Sansom and Sansom and Bush.
0: Copy. Medic 559, did you copy?
2: No, copies.

0: 6 Central 1.
1: Where's the 6?
0: The address now has a unit. It's 1066 Mission Street, Unit 317. Still crosses 6 and 7.
1: Unit 317, copy.
2: Services officers is denied.
0: 204, copy. 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
0: King Medic. Can the last King Medic unit re-identify?
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0: There's a high pressure hydrant on the southeast corner of California Divisadero. Looks like it has a red tag, possibly from the water department, but if you can notify the water department to come check it, there's nothing in your contention to do at this time.
1: Yes. Group first. MR 132 negative.
2: AT Battalion 4.
3: Battalion 4.
2: 11 other golf. Pole station on the first floor. It's been reset. Battalion 4 attacking service unit 7 0.
3: Yes, received.
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0: We're on scene. We made contact with the building manager. The building manager says the police are not here and doesn't believe they were here. The person who is taking things is gone, and nobody knows anything about someone with hip pain. Do you have anything further?
1: 5-0-4, stand by, please. Repeating, building alarm box 466, location 385 Malaga Avenue, Presidio, cross of Arbol 1 Infantry, Unit 2, Engine 51, Truck 16, Battalion 7, Resona Control 2, Tech 7, and repeating, Engine 22, Truck 12, Plane 8, hand down.

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1: Traffic 15, copy.
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0: Panama Market, code 3, MVA, control 1.
1: Well, truck 1, yeah, we just came across that person who just got hit. 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
0: B. Sorry, himself.
1: Yeah, truck 1's on Market in New Montgomery. 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We got flagged down.
0: Truck 1, copy.
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Thank you much. 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
1: 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Are you just clear?
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0: Cancel 1099, Fillmore, cancel 1099, Fillmore. Small crash fire contained, holding engine 5, truck 5, battalion 5, other units in on the run. Unit dispatch, truck 17, exit 42, medic to follow. Your location is Ingalls and Thomas, auto versus Ted, control please.
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0: Team truck 2, battalion 1, respond on control 1. 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
0: Dan, I'm

0: 561, medic 561, location Ingalls and Thomas to assist truck 17 and engine 42 en route for the auto versus pedestrian, respond on control channel 3, code 3.
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0: 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Location, the Sutro Bus, 914 Point Lobo, South Mary and Great Highway, code 2, and Bravo control 2. At 320, cross of Buckingham.
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0: 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Please, I'm just asking.

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0: the 439 and the 101 northbound Golden Gate Bridge toll plaza off of the Presidio. Star code 2, this is uncontrolled 2. The patient's going to be in the Golden Gate Bridge sergeant's office.
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Third in Galvez is a medical examiner case. Scene has been handed over to San Francisco Police. RC3 AOR, Medic Van 558.

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4: Control 3564. You're going to have to give us a few minutes. We got a violent patient that's preventing us from leaving the ambulance. And kind of terrorizing the ambulance today. The police are on their way.
3: Oh, yeah, I sent that call up. Sorry, guys.
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1: 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Code 3 overdose arrest. Peace. Police are on scene. 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

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It's going to be control. 1, back. 13, medic, 512, stand down, 512, stand down, 568, you're going instead.

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1: 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We'll ask them to get a more specified location. 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

0: Yes, Bo, you're clear.
1: Yeah, dispatch engine 1, ambulance 559. Your location is the Sanctuary Shelter, 201 8th Street, between Howard and Tahoma. Code 3, short of breath, with difficulty speaking, and asthma, A1.

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1: Hey, go ahead.
0: Actually, no worries. AMR 112. We are right from the Chase Center. Is there a better location that we should meet PD at? We're just not seeing anybody that's with a patient currently.
1: Supposed to be on the 16th Street side.
2: 564.

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2: 664, we're still here at CPMC Bernal. One of the officers is there a street crisis unit available that could come over here?
1: They won't come onto the property. On the hospital grounds, they can't do that out loud.
2: Can you at least send them, because this person's walking in and out off the property onto the street, so just in case, precautionary measure, please.
1: Yeah, I'll have the RC notify CP5 and see if they can get something for you.

Are we talking about security? It sounds like the situation was dealt with. We're not at the front of it. We're going to go into detail this time.

0: 568, go ahead.
1: It appears there's actually multiple victims. We need a second ambulance. I haven't done it face-to-face with the battalion yet, but I just need you to get a resource rolling. We're with PD. Sounds like there's a second victim.
0: Steve.
2: Hey, Ward, you can take us off as code 2 for the phone by shooting. 568.
3: So we're available 3rd and 16th. Let me know where we can help out.
0: 112, copy.

0: 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Can you send a second ambulance to Mission Bay North and 5th Street for a second victim?
1: Mission Bay North and 556, did you copy?
2: Bay 4, Bay 4, Mission Bay, 5th Street. Can you have someone place this on the scope too? We're good to do that shooting.
1: Yeah, copy.

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1: We have 556 responding, Mission J North and 5th. 556, copy.
2: 4.

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1: Bay South and 5th. 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

0: 28 year on scene there at Columbus and Kearney.
1: That's affirmative. We can handle with the medics.
0: 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Research an engine.
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0: Hey, Winbeg 577, just confirming the correct address is Kearney and Clay.
1: Actually, an engine is at Kearney and Clay.
2: Yeah, that's confirmative. Kearney and Columbus and Kearney, correct?
1: Yeah, Kearney and Columbus. 577, you come.
2: That's correct, right here at four-way intersection.
0: Copy. Kearney and Columbus.

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0: All right, I'm King 205, coming available for VLS. We're going to be Scanion and Turk, hoping to go downtown.
1: Talk Frank, please.
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Medic 558. Located 45 7th Street. That's between Harrison and Bryant, the county jail. Code 3 PD off for the possible overdose. A1 is in the Valley Port.

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1: Unit dispatch engine 6, minute 563, location 1330 Stevenson between McCoppin and DeBose. It's code 3 for the site, not alert, but violent A3. Police are also responding. Station for PD.
2: 516, good night.

Redispatch. I've been going back and forth trying to get a response from the police. They're asking you to respond to the ramp on the 16th Street side of the Chase Center.

0: special call for engine 4. 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It's on control 3.
1: Perfect, take the hospital.

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1: 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There's supposed to be an EMT outside looking for you.

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in 730 Terry A. Francois Boulevard between Warriors Way and 16th Street. Companies due, engine 29, truck 4, battalion 3, responding 1, TAC 13.

0: 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The sheriff's coming on scene.
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1: Sorry about that, 567. Can Fox Deputy here go to Lady Triage?

Code 2 for all, respond Control 2. Truck 14, just stand down. Truck 14, stand down, please. Engine 7. 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For the small outside fire 83.

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1: 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Phone code 2, unknown problem. Police are also responding for the person possibly passed out in a vehicle. 83, stage for PD, code 2.

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0: 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AMR-120, you're replacing AMR-132. SCO 2, unknown problem, person possibly passed out in a vehicle, police responding. Alamany, northbound Boulevard at Bayshore Boulevard. SCO 2, response 8-3.
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0: 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We can talk about health.
1: Yeah, respond.

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1: 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I'll check with them if they still want you to stage.
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This code 2 for the assaults. Police officer responding, CHPD, A3. Code 2.

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3: 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It's code 2682.

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1: 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But that was information RP gave. The other thing she said is if you could check with the front desk.
3: Control, did the party was calling for themselves?
1: Negative, calling from Missouri.

0: 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That's 600 Columbus Avenue between Union and Powell. Let's go to SIC A1.
1: I'm in heading 249.
2: Coming.
3: Yeah, 523, we're, yeah, we're in Douglas.

0: Is the caller calling from 451 Donahue? And witnessing it from there, or is this the possible location?
1: Negative. This person was viewing from afar. It was in a field close to the water. It gave a couple calls on it.

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0: Oh, they still have you on the call. I'll clear you. Stand by.
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1: I'm on 120. We were able to take some contact and no medical merit. So it's clear.
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1: Yeah, we're on scene, monitor grass fire, water on the fire.
2: 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Copy that, just confirming, thank you.

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2: Air 118 is responding.
1: Okay, see, responding.

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0: You dispatch Street Crisis 2, Crisis 2, location is 10 Nolan Police Station, 301 Eddy. Street Crisis request A2.

0: Yeah.
1: Yeah, we're at Parnassus. What would you like us for remaining 15?
0: Yeah.

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1: Crisis 2, you can stand down. Crisis 2, stand down. 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

0: King, King 205 is clear from Davies. Where'd you like us?
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1: Five-zero Third Street, gate number 330, cross of Longbridge and Mission Rock. 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Engine 8, you're responding as the ALS engine.

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1: 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Police are also responding. 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

0: 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About 20 minutes left. Where'd you go?
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1: 207, welcome back. Let's see if you could take, which feeling would be great.

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Hey, Jupe, it's Hilly Knight. Yeah, this is a 425 due as a repeat alarm. Let's just send engine 22 for the investigation. 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

0: 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We'll keep you at 18th Tower, take it for now. 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Can you head to a downtown post?
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0: control. It's your guys' fault. 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There was nobody here. Just a pile of clothes. 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We are.
1: Crystal, copy.

0: Yeah, this is three. Confirming 638 Geary is correct at the address.
1: Semi. You're looking, Franklin? Copy.

0: 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Can take 23rd and Guerrero, please.
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0: Yeah, dispatch engine 1, medic 575, RC1. Location is the Warfield Hotel, 118 Taylor Street, between Frick and Eddie, code 3 for the arrest of apnea A1.
1: Go ahead.
0: You go to Silver San Bruno, please.
1: Copy.
0: Thanks so much.
2: CMED, ML-122, go to the general trauma.
0: Copy.
1: What unit number was that?
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1: 5575, showing canceled.
0: Yeah, I'm just reading that now. Units can cancel. Again, engine one, you can cancel as well.
1: Okay.
2: King 205, copy. Five two three, copy. 23rd row, please.

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1: 5, 6, 7 must just received.

A1, Jet 3, I'm seeing 200 Geary Street. We've got a new entrance here. Nothing short from the street. Talking with the engineer under investigation.

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Unit dispatch, medic 560, location is 6007 Street, apartment 303, Crescent Brandon and Townsend for the code 2 syncope, responding control 1.

Yeah, 666 Ellis was the smoke set off by cigarette smoke. 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

0: 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Thank you. 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
3: Mr. Geist 12 is coming off the board for end of shift. Have a good night.
0: Good night, guys. Thank you. Unit dispatch, medic 554. 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To stage 4 PD for a psych patient. 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

Ian, this mess request is to AMR 118 location, Bryant and Fort. 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

the chest pain, responder control 2, patient should be in the lobby. 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

Your dispatch medic 556 location is 1340A Crescent, correction, 1340 Hampshire, Crescent 25th and 26th, and apartment A for the code 2 assault to assist PD, respond on control 3, stage 4 PD still en route.

0: 574, if you succeed. Can you head over to Vulcan Post, please?
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0: Thank you.
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0: 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Police are still en route, so stage for police.
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0: 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Control 3, 556, come up, control 3.

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0: 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Where would you like this?
1: Use dispatch engine 35, medic 558, location is the Bay Bridge eastbound. This is going to be 80 eastbound at the center, Anchorage west of TI for an NVA CHP still en route, respond on control 1. Engine 35, device medic 558 is responding from general, the closest medic. Engine 35, stand by just one, please.

0: 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Computer seemed to be better. Each call at Eastern at the center anchorage west of PI. We just want to control 1, code 3, to this engine 35, and make a violation.
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1: Stand alive, Omar. 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Again, this is a Docks 1543, location 737, post, apartment 825, Cross Jones 11, where the units do, engine 3, engine 41, engine 2, truck 3, truck 2, battalion 1, battalion 2, division 2, rescue 1, medic 577, respond control A2, your attack is 11, this is coming in as that full box.
0: Five 562, go ahead with your traffic. 62, we went up in that block. We didn't see anybody. We had contact with a couple people, but looks like this is going to be a UTL.
2: 562, Master Chief.

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0: Location, County Jail 1, 425 7th Street, south of Harrison and Bryant. Code 3, P, Val Control 1, at Bus Valley Port. 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
1: 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Ocean
0: Center. I'll be in a row. Thank you.

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0: 236.
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Location 123 Ramsel, cross of Randolph at the dead end, code 3 MVA, trapped. 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

0: Medic 556, come up on control 2. Medic 556, come up on control 2.
1: Hey, 0-3.
0: 3-9.
1: Yeah, we got clear 727 post. Keep into 3 out of service. Phil Pollard 38 and T-Con at 3.
0: Service copy. I got 6-3-1. I was trying to get a hold of you.
2: Five 556 RC1, I'm in the lobby. Can you have somebody come down and let me in?
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Unit dispatch truck 3, truck 3 location, 51500, Crossing Jones and Leavenworth, unit number 101. This is for the code to respond to a lift assist, respond control 82.

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1: 737 post was a extinguished fire caused by an electronic device in unit number 825. Sprinkler heads have been replaced and alarm system is back in service. Units will go in on their own. Battalion 1, attack 11 in service.

location is 754 on Washington Street, across the Wartenberg Place and Grant Avenue in unit number 103. It's a man with a language barrier involving shorter breath. Respond, control 1.

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1: Not as of yet, but they have been notified.
0: Back and advise them that we have power lines resting on a residential home. 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
1: Yeah, they were on scene.

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Is that updated to 912 Grant Avenue? 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

Here is Engine 41, Medic 568, your location is the Hamlin Hotel. That's 385 Eddy, off of Wagner Alley on Leavenworth and Broome 310. This is a code 3 response on a back pain, not alert patient. Response control agent.

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1: 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Our MDT is down right now. You can show us here about 10 minutes ago.
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0: 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I can give him a call back for a better location.
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0: 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They're going to handle it from here. You show us AOR.
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get dispatch engine 5, medic 507. 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That's 601 Venice, off of Golden Gate Ave and Elm. This is for a code 3 med, unresponsive subject that's on the Turk Street side of the building. Response and joy 2.

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1: RP, call 911, said that the subject jumped in a cab and took it to the hospital.
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2: 553, copy. Because I might just run. 591, how about 19th and Fulton? And 553, can you raise your way to Oak and Franklin?
3: 553, copy, Oak Frank.
2: Thank you.

0: Good morning. B16 Medic 576 is coming on the board, 1-1 out of station 49. Where can we help out?
1: 576, thank you very much. Good morning. Thank you. Have a good day.

0: Good morning, this is AMR Units 102. We're coming on the board 1-1 at physical A15760. AMR in the dock, that's where would you like us?
1: AMR 102, thank you very much. Good morning.

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This is for a COVID med involving a seizure on board of Unicoach Response Control 2.

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0: Good morning, we're coming on the board, morning one, at Bush and DeVos, where would you like it?
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0: 316, 514.
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0: Good morning, B16. This is Mary 514, logging on 101 of the station 49. Where would you like to start off the day?
1: 514, good morning. I'm everything clear, please.
0: Copy.

0: John, I wanted to, when I'm seeing, can you advise the RP? I'm not sure if their doorbell's ringing, that we're downstairs.
1: Patients that have blood pressure issues. The RP's out of state, just hasn't heard from the patient in several days.
0: Copy, we'll try again. There doesn't seem to be any other access into the entrance, but we'll give it a shot.
1: Okay, thank you.
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5: Clear, sorry.
4: 537, clear off-west in east case.
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Yeah, dispatch, engine 19, truck 19, battalion A. Location is 3201 28th Avenue, crossing to Buckingham and Winston. This is at the City Sports. Order of smoke, responding control, A3. 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

Yeah, dispatch, Street Crashers 3, key medic 113, location is 14th and Fulton. Alter left level of consciousness, responding control 82.

33 Sunnydale on the fourth floor. Cross street of Santos. It is 243, Truck 17, Battalion 10. Respond 8-3, attack is 8-10.

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2: Cross of Taylor and Jones. Unit 703, truck 3, battalion 2. 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

0: Is this SG Crisis 3? Location is 280 northbound, Cesar Chavez off ramp. Oh, no problem, respond A3. No.
1: SG Crisis 3, based on the notes, can we get an ambulance for this, please?
2: Yeah, I was thinking the exact same thing.

0: 14. Location is the Eddie Hotel Shelter, number 314, 640 Eddie, crossing of Larkin and Polk. Seizure, respond on A2.
1: Three.
2: Do you want me to just do a code 3 response?
1: Based on the notes, I would assume so. That's up to you guys to decode it.
2: Vision.
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3: 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Location is 280 northbound, north of Cesar Chavez for the code 3 and no problem on control 3. Okay, it's 280 northbound, enter at Alamany. It's just before the Cesar Chavez off-ramp. Engine 24, you have traffic?
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1: Clear 280 northbound all the way up to 101. You got anything further on this?
0: 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It's up at Cesar Chavez.

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1: 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Special call engine 43 location is 280 northbound. At the Cesar Chavez off ramp, your assisting units en route with a code 3, unconscious on control 3, enter at Alamini.

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1: 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We've got CPR in progress.
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RC4 location is 280 northbound south of the Cesar Chavez off-ramp. You're assisting units on scene with a CPR in progress. Respond to Control 3, enter at Alameda.

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0: Thank you.
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Yeah, just specimen 555, location 330, Clementina, 103, Coastal 4th and Gallagher, Star code 2, 6, but code book, pressure, spinal control.

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1: 13, cancel the sea crisis. We're going to make this a UTL.
0: Sea crisis 1, you copy?
2: 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Control 2, engine 5, we're in route. I accidentally hit on scene.
0: Copy. Engine 5, you can go ahead and cancel, because I'm going to do this. The engine 3 is in route. Appears to be the same run. Copy.
2: Message, Steve, there you are.

0: You can search by the AOR. A lot of businesses.
1: Jay, this is through on scene of 725 Eddie. If you got an updated location, call back the OP, have meet us at. We don't see any small stuff by there.
2: Yeah, they just changed. They changed it to 725 Leavenworth. And that's this male brown hoodie, black. A black hoodie, gray pants, has a pole in his hand.
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2: Let me call him back.

0: Engine 3, they have this address wrong. He said that the person was on Larch in Venice. 725 Venice. Venice, we don't have any small sapphire here. If you can have the RP come meet us, we're going to come down large.
1: If he comes out.

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He was lighting fires in what looks to be pots of bands. He's been contained in the 3-0.

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1: That's your feet. Unit just exchange in 36, I'm at 553, location 53 Colton, unit 406, Russell Calusa, place in Brady. Code 3, chest pain, respond, control 3.
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So across the Loma, it's been continuum way, code 2, non-recent injury, strong control 2.

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2: Hi, you're in dispatch, engine 19, battalion 8, rescue squad 1, medic 5A6, and RC4. Location is the Fort Funston Gate 500 Skyline cross of Fort Funston Road and Olympic Country Club Road. 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
1: Yeah, AT Battalion 4, 431 Walnut was burnt fluid confined. Bay alarm to handle the reset. But Bath 4 attack and service units in on the run.

0: 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Please check Air Force mandatory WD on this for tomorrow. 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Please check Air Force mandatory WD on this for tomorrow. 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

0: into the apartment with PD and building manager. 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We're clear on a UTL, and we've also contacted reporting party for AOR.
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0: 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QA Control 2.
2: Go for Division 2A.
0: Yeah, sorry, so you're not on anything. You want me to put you out on something at 829 California, then I'll just special call the truck.
2: No, just to meet us there. Keep us in service, please.
0: Copy. I'm trying to reach the truck 10. 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
0: 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What would you like us?
1: 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Thanks, please.
2: 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I want to make sure I got the address right. It's 2889 California.
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1: 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Medica 553 is going to be delayed just for a little bit.
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2: County 5, copy that. I'm on my way to 10 right now.

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1: What's the address again?
0: 2889 California. 2889 California.
2: A union dispatch truck 2, medic 587, location 1232 Grant Avenue, Unit 2, Professor Fresno and Vallejo. Psycho 2 Psycho, so I respond on control 1. PD is around.

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0: All right, we'll message the call taker. Richmond 2, coordinate party 905 with station 10. Truck 10 is involved in an MVA and needs PD for the report.
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1: Yeah, Division 2, I didn't hear you the first time, but what did you need PD specifically for at 2889 California?
2: The head deacon of this church is requesting PD presence at this church at this time.
1: Yes, received. Thank you.
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4: 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I'm

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1: Five one five. 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

Southwest call medic 587. 587, location 1232 Grant, Unit 2, crossing Fresno and Vallejo for the psychiatric on control 1. 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

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Okay, Frank, copy.

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1: 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Are you clear? You're still on scene.
0: Still on scene.
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0: 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We don't have a room number. Control, medic 575, do you have a room number for us?
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0: RC, when you were talking about the call from 5th and Market?
1: From description says it's down the stairwell, down towards the BART. I don't know if they checked there.
0: King 1, can you affirm? The caller also said the person woke up and didn't want to go to the hospital.
2: Copy, I'll check with theirs. I'll advise King. Thank you.
0: All right, thank you.
3: I do 29, you can stand up.

0: 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RC1. Yeah, we found the person. Office services offered, services refused. Show us me and King AOR.
1: Message.

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1: B16-575.
2: I'm
1: fine. This dispatch we just got for 302 Silver, is this just to correct the disposition, I assume?
2: I'm so sorry, negative. You can disregard.
1: Copy that. 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
2: 562.
0: Is the scene clear for us?
2: And is GOI?

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1: 562, poke and post, please.
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3: 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Engine 43 to 11, battalion 9, respond control 3, attack is 9.

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5: Whatever. The restaurant's been checked. The burglar alarm shows trouble, but there's no medical security controls anywhere.
0: Copy.
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5: Yeah, this is last truck 99576, located 1000 Wisconsin Street, Unit 2, between 23rd and Connecticut, for the code 2 fall. Respond on control 3.

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1: As a first, can you copy that? 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
2: Negative, no. 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And now.
3: Yeah, dispatch engine 3, Medi Plus 6-7, location 1007 between Hyde and Larkin for the code 3, unknown, response control 2.

0: 129 Maple Street was burnt food, confined to the pot. We're going to cancel hold engine 43 for further investigation.
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1: 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Truck 9, you got traffic?
0: Hey, through truck 9, confirming we have a medic unit en route to 1000 Wisconsin.
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I'll check with him again, but he's sitting on the bench there. I'll put you in, Ralph. Six, seven, you can cancel. 567, cancel.

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0: What are you talking, Gary?

0: P3 Battalion 10. The alarm at 2403 Key Street, smoke detector, room 111. System's been reset. Place Battalion 10, attack 10 in service, all other units in other room.
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0: 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People at the front desk don't know who we're coming for.
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0: 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They don't have a room number with that.
1: Let me call the RP. They're supposed to meet you there, so let me call them.

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1: 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They said that the patient walked away. We're going to circle the block and see if we find them.
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1: Davies.
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1: Nine
2: Target. Diamond, we're replacing last. You have a post for us. Mark and Castro, thanks.
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3: 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This is Martin, Folk 4, the obvious death code 2, respond control 2.

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0: 18 Battalion 4, 1251, Turk, 4-25, multi-residential, nothing showed under investigation.
1: A2.

due to that permitted 586. The location is 1342 29th Avenue, across Irving and Judah. This is an abdominal pain through a translator. 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

0: 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We're going to cancel all engine 13 for further.
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2: 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Where are we looking at? Do you have anything further?
1: Crisis 6, I copy. Let me check.

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1: 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Thank you.

0: So this is it?
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0: He's talking 301. Thank you.
2: About 5 minutes ago. We just made contact with unit 223 at 520, the Mission Hotel. There's no one here requesting services.
3: 203, copy. Looks like it was Maurice at the front desk who called me for a request for the patient. So you might touch base with him and make sure you're talking to the right possible patient.
2: Copy, we'll go to the front desk and ask for further information.
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2: 530.
1: 530, we need you to activate your AVL. Can you drive around a bit just to make it show that your AVL is working?

0: 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Are we clear for OD?
1: For good night.
0: 564 copies. Thank you. You as well.
2: To General TDS.
1: Just a copy.
0: Control 3, engine 18.
3: 18?
0: Yeah, no hazard noted. We're in service.

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0: Rock Moon B16, I'm on 132, walking out 101. I have a mission, physical is 06600, where'd you like us?
1: 30's copy. Okay, fine.
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1: Can you repeat your physical one more time?
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0: AT, could you repeat?
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0: and location Hilton Union Square 333 O'Farrell, unit number 19, between Mason and Taylor for the code 3 medical aid. 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There is no answer on callback, but the RP sent a chief to wait outside. The Asian female with the ponytail blue pants.
1: Copy that. 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

Control 3, Battalion 9 on the scene, 165 Brighton Avenue. Got a two-story type 5 paper. Nothing showing. Under investigation. More to follow.

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2: The location is 1265 Ellis, Unit 205B as in boy, across from Gulf and Lagoon, ground level fall, control 2.
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This is Street Price 3 on scene. For a while, check responding.

0: 32 control. Six eight control, do you copy business, the business entrance? Getting medical on one.
1: See, we're clear, Mission Colonel, with 20 minutes left. Where would you like us?
0: 560 Silver, say, getting medical on one, B-16. Crawler, King Medic 101, B-16. Which UC are you transporting to?
2: My apologies, V for Mathis.
0: Thank you.

0: Yes, you are. Good night. Thank you so much. Have a good rest of your night.
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0: Unit dispatch engine 51, AMR 112, the location is 1030 Girard, unit 320 AS and M between Lincoln and Edie in the Presidio. This is for a psychiatric violent responder control 2.

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1: 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We were responding code 2, is this code 3?
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0: We're on scene 4th and Market. You got an MR 106 here. Can we confirm if this is a duplicate?

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0: MDT. 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
1: I just want to say, it looks like your preempt is in there. I'll fix that.
0: Copy. Thank you very much.

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1: 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Night of Market.
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0: 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Okay, everybody, listen up. 591-560-555-553. Good night.
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4: Engine 51, I copy, you've cleared. Were you cleared by U.S. Park Police?
6: Yeah, we were cleared by U.S. Park Police. Analyst is in a standby. It's a known subject. Park Police, we're going to try to talk to them.
4: Copy.

0: 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We've been in the hospital for about 20 minutes. Can you show us delays at CPMC by Mr. Josh?
1: 714, copy.
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0: Probably not anymore.
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0: Hi, 12. This is 16 King 108, clear off last, I'm in the 19th Street. We're coming off the board for a private.
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0: 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Units 2, Engine 16, Truck 16, Battalion 4, Respond on Control 2, Air Attack is 14.
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1: Negative. We went AOR on control and then B16 about 10 minutes ago to give us an aftermarket.
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1: Regarding the pad versus the vehicle or the trauma at Moscone?
2: Sorry about that. This is RC3. Have the medic unit come down Sacramento eastbound from Powell. PD has Stockton and SAC block.
1: 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The location is El Dorado Hotel. 115 9th Street, room 304, between Minna and Atoma, shortness of breath, control 1. Medic 564, control 1. RC3 is advising for you to come down Stockton. Correction, come down Powell. Correction, come down Sacramento from Powell.
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1: 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Between Nelson Rising and Gene Friend, shortness of breath, control 1.
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1: 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This is for the sick, control 1.

0: Hey, 3 Battalion 6, my apologies. Can you read it last? 3 Battalion 6, the alarm is going to be coming from building F is in Frank. Hey, 3 Battalion 6, that's received building F.
1: Okay, four-story type 5 on a roll alarm. Confirm this is building F, like Frank.
0: Engine 26, mesh received, affirmative, building F.

0: showing up, staying in until come in code 2. Did you come code 3?
1: No, code 2 is appropriate. 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
0: Okay.
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0: 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You know, request a medic for a 7-year-old female, laceration to a face, respond on control 1. B3LS Unit 316 between zones 11 more. This is for an assault on control 1, stage for PD.
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0: 哎，
1: okay, dispatch Jesse Squad 1, medic 530 on the location 486 Jesse, cross at Minton 6 for the signal alert, control 1.
2: System took a recess in the greens, possible smoker in that bathroom, tried to cover it with perfume.
0: Copy.
2: 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Thank you.
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3: 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The system has been reset. We're going to cancel this response, hold no one.
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0: 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The location is 19th and Terrell for the unconscious control 2.
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1: 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I don't think you got put anymore. But we got 5 knots for that 16th and Bryant call. You can put us on that cam for the King unit that was assigned to it.
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